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1: If you'd like to make a request or a dedication tonight, let's talk. 1-888-633-5452. Delilah. On 102.3, The Rose.

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3: Cozy season is ahead, and you'll be spending way more time inside. Is your home ready? 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

0: Hi, good evening. Who is this?
1: Yeah, my name's Nicole.
0: Nicole, hi, welcome. What can I do for you tonight on The Delilah Show?
1: Yeah, I would like to make a request to my best friend.
0: What's your best friend's name?
1: Her name is Mary Ann.
0: And tell me about your best friend, your buddy, your confidant.
1: Well, it's one of those, we met one at a job that I work at, and I had ended up losing the job due to a conflict with the owner, and a new owner took over, and she helped me get my job back, and we work together in the same room now, and it's really cool. Whenever I have a hard time or I need someone to talk to, she's always there for me and just goes way above and beyond friendship.
0: So is she one of those people that knows all about you and loves you anyway?
1: Yep.
0: Isn't that great?
1: Absolutely.
0: Right up there with my kids, I think my handful of true friends are the greatest gift God has given me.
1: And that's how she is. I am so thankful that I found her as my friend. And I've got a almost 8-year-old myself, and she loves him too and pays attention to him. And it's just neat.
0: Life is sweet because of the friendships we make, isn't it?
1: Yes, it is.

0: 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Yeah, we learned that one the hard way.
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cigarette break. It's like 10,000 spoons when all you need is a knife. It's meeting the man of my dreams and then meeting his beautiful wife. And isn't it ironic?

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0: So if you're getting out of the bill for Labor Day and that involves flying, which airport might you run into a delay at? I'll tell you the ones notorious for the most Labor Day delays coming up in three songs on 102.3 The Rose.
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So if you're getting out of the Ville for Labor Day and you are flying instead of driving, I'll tell you what airports you might get slowed down at. Coming up in three songs on 102.3 The Rose.

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Those are the airports most notorious for Labor Day delays. 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
0: And Pink. 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